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0: 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We're advising to come to the Mission Building, and then the cover area is where it's going to be outside on the sidewalk. BLS will fall party to you, 2007.
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2: Chief 82 responding.
1: Chief 82, 2015. Chief 82, be advised, it's going to be elevator number 3. They believe it's stuck on the 4th floor. They advise that you would take a right after you enter the front door.
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1: Apparently your patient's been, or your subject's been stuck in the elevator for about 2 hours. He has contacted management, but no one's showing up yet.

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0: Understood, Agent 56 here around on emergency smoke investigation. Area of Claudius Court on Brookwood Road. Claudius Court on Brookwood Road. Caller originally advised that they could see 6 smoke about 30 minutes ago. Now they're just
2: 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Claudius Court and Brookwood Road. 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
0: Apparently your patient's been, or your subject's been stuck in the elevator for about 2 hours. He has contacted management, but no one's showing up yet.

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1: Responding to this mark investigation on the margins.
0: Understood, Engine 56 here around on our specific investigation. Area of Claudius Court on Brookwood Road. Claudius Court on Brookwood Road. Caller originally advised that they could see thick smoke about 30 minutes ago. Now they're just smell from this location. None further information.
1: Understood. Who will be responding? New place of brush 55.
0: Understood. You're in place of brush 55, 2017.
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0: We're on scene. We're going to be investigating. We seem to have a small brush fire. We'll update shortly.
1: Understood. Car 53 on scene, investigating, possibly with an all brush fire 2020.

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Candidate 3, you're en route to 800 Ronald Court, 800 Ronald Court, apartment number 9. Caller's advising that the doorknob to her bathroom door came off and she is stuck inside her bathroom. She does have a child there on location. 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There is some contact information for maintenance inside your call notes.

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Motor vehicle crash BLS. Interstate 64 mile marker 118 eastbound. Respond on Alpha Tac 2. Engine 151, engine 111, rescue 15, and station 15. Motor vehicle crash BLS. Interstate 64 mile marker 118 eastbound. 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

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It's going to be an iPhone crash. Nothing, no contact. We can hear cars passing by. The sun is plotting at the eastbound 118 off ramp to 29 southbound. Eastbound 118 off ramp to 29 southbound, 2052. Call 401 Altamont Circle. Zone 8, fire alarm activation. You have hydrants at Altamont and West High, and West High and 1st Street, 2051. Engine 5. Engine 5.

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2: 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We're in Marcus, unfounded. 151's ready.
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1: 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Engine 34 taking the call for brush 36 for the tree down blocking the entire roadway, Arrowhead Valley Road at Monica Trail Road, Arrowhead Valley Road at Monica Trail Road, 2059.
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1: Any chance you have a contact number for the maintenance of this building?

0: Negative. The alarm company gave us a property owner's phone number. It's in the call notes. We don't have anything for maintenance there.
1: Could you try to contact the property owner, please?
0: Understood.

0: 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How do I contact them?
1: I need someone to respond and reset the alarm.
0: Understood.

0: 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It's currently just flashing yellow in all directions.
1: I understand. Ace is engine 34.

0: 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She doesn't know how far away they are, but they should be there shortly.
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1: Understood, we're 75 yard route, 2113. Do you want me to continue turning for the tanker or hold it for now?
2: Reading the description, you can hold it.
1: So we're BMS, we're getting another call now at 10989 Howardsville Turnpike, 10989 Howardsville Turnpike. So ACC 270.
2: Verse 75 route.
1: Understood. Verse 75 yard route, 2113. Do you want me to continue turning for the tanker or hold it for now?
2: Reading the description, you can hold it.
1: So we're BMS. We're getting another call now at 10989 Howardsville Turnpike, 10989 Howardsville Turnpike. So Howardsville Turnpike right down near the James River Road. Also smell smoke and smoke seen in the area. They weren't sure where it was coming from either. Our first caller believes it's coming from where they're harvesting trees, but she couldn't give us an exact address.
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1: Understood, we're 75 yard route, 2113. Do you want me to continue turning for the tanker or hold it for now?
2: Reading the description, you can hold it.

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1: Understood. Thank you.

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1: Understood.

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1: You are okay on Canino, checks are needed.
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0: 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We did have a slight odor of smoke. Appeared to be a control burn, but no source at this point. Where 75, have you seen anything?
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3: 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What's Mountain Lane here?

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Area of 845 Black Cat Road, 845 Black Cat Road. Caller advises that you're on the left side of the roadway. There's a tree limb on the power line that's catching fire. 2132.

0: main access back to the wolf trap through a logging road. 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Looks like we've got several little small smoldering fires. We're going to start extinguishing that, and I'm going to try to get a walk around and let you know how big it is. 270 will be ascending command.
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0: at this time, notify forestry and tell them that I'm probably going to need a tractor. 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Still walking.
1: Understood. I'll notify forestry. Do you need any additional resources at this time?

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I believe it's going to be North Garden, and get them this way. Have them access the driveway and go direct with me once they come in. 171, move your crew up the driveway till you see the homeowners. Stage wrap right there and leave access for the next brush truck.

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0: Yes, ma'am. 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
4: Morning.
6: Don't commit too deep in. I believe we're going to be better than 20 acres or more, maybe bigger than that. From what I can see, we're going to have a tractor in here and try to get a line around it. It is thick.
4: Okay, I've got a full account back out at this time. It's too thick for him to get down in there.
6: Yeah, we're going to have force to bring a tractor in here and try to get a line around it. I found the furthest end of it, and I'm working my way back down to where you guys are. I think right there where the brush truck is the other end.
4: Okay. Ethan says you direct.
1: Ethan, he's driving 20 acres or more, and area is thick. Forestry has been notified. Do you need to request anything else from them?
3: Sorry, I'm already.
6: Just need to make sure they get a tractor and route to us. We've got a loading area for them. A nice road that'll get us back to where we are and get the tractor in here.
1: Correct. We'll need a tractor. 2446.
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1: Yeah, does this request anything else from them?
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6: Just need to make sure they get a tractor and route to us. We've got a loading area for them. A nice road that'll get us back to where we are and get the tractor in here.
1: Correct. We'll need a tractor. 2146.
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6: Yeah, let's not put anybody down in here. I've walked this hillside right good ways down into it, and I'm still running through the burned area.
4: Okay.
6: Not sure of a source yet. I haven't seen any power lines. I'm assuming back in here it was a lightning strike.
7: Chief 30, engine 34.
6: Command to 171.
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0: at this time, don't really have a place for the engine company. 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I'm not going to put anybody in there. It's way bigger sign than what it was called in as.
1: Copy that, sir. We'll work our way up our West Mountain Lane here.

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1: 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I've got a pretty large area that's burned.
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0: Yes, ma'am. I've cleared the 600, 700, and 800 block of Black Cat Road. There's multiple trees on the power lines. No fire, no smoke, no odors that I've been able to find. Just a large amount of lightning bugs. 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
1: 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Brush 25. You've cleared the 600, 700, and 800 blocks of Black Cat Road. 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
1: 171, are you facing back out towards Mount Alta?
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0: Alright, if you're right there at that gate, go ahead and get yourself turned around where you can face back out. Go back out to Howardsville Turnpike. Take a right. And go to the first road on your right, which is a gate that comes up into this pine plantation. And see if you can see anything from that road, if it's made it down that far. We didn't see anything when we came through there.
1: Time is there. We're going right out on the Howardsville, going downtown Howardsville.
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0: go down to that first gate on the right past Wolf Trap on Howardsville. Stage right there and walk that road back. Firefighter Glass is down there in his pickup somewhere, if you can catch up with him. And y'all walk that road and see what you see from there.
1: Copy. Proceed on to Wolf Trap. Okay.
0: Negative. Stay on Howardsville Turnpike. Go past Wolf Trap. Down to the next gate on your right.
1: Copy.
2: Glass to 270. I'm at 171's location. Do you want me to move down to that gate?
0: Yes, sir. I want you to go with T33 down to that gate.
2: I'm direct.

0: 171, I believe there's no need to hold you guys up. There's not going to be a lot of any manpower work. It's going to have to be a dozer to get in here and go through this young plantation. Let's go ahead and put you guys in service so we can get an engine back. And we'll hold 75 and 36 when they get here until Forrester can get a lap around it.
1: Copy that, sir. We'll do everything you need. ACC, can you copy us 171 someplace in service?
2: 171, is she in service 22?

0: I agree with command. We're at that second gate. It's locked up. We're going to start walking in. It's that lower big area where we went in before, 2 years ago.
1: Yes, sir, I'm direct. Just stay on that road. 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I don't think it's burned quite to that cut through yet, but I can't tell how far it is because it's so thick I couldn't get through there.
0: Copy.

0: I'm going to put the brush truck down there where your vehicle is at and just have them stage with you. We'll get the tractor up here and start down. See if you can kind of line around this thing. It's not a lot of manpower that we can get in there.
1: Copy. 4C3 command.
0: Go ahead, sir.
1: Did you all make access off of Wolfdown, or did you go down to that new road that Denver Company put in about a half mile south of y'all?

0: I've got a firefighter down, or a battalion from North Garden down there in their personal vehicle. We may access off of Wolf Trap. If you come in Wolf Trap Lane and come back to the first gate, you can see a road take off to your right. We're on that road. You've got a great road back to where we are, to where the fire's at. We're probably a half a mile, three quarters of a mile from that gate.
1: I copy. We're coming in the original, that original road.
0: Yes, sir. When you get to Wolf Trap, let me know and we'll come back out and take you back into where we are.
1: And probably my first unit on scene is coming from Buckingham and will not have radio communications with y'all.
0: I'm correct. If you can get with him, just tell him to come in Wolf Trap Lane and come back to the first gate. Take a right. He'll see us.
1: 10-4, I'll relay.
0: Is that Forrester Burgess?
1: Affirmative.
0: We've got his cell number. We'll give him a call.
1: I copy.

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1: Go ahead, sir.
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1: Okay, we're at Hadsville and Wolf Mountain Lane now. Which way do you want us to proceed?
2: Go past Wolf Trap down the hill like you're going back down to Howardsville. And you'll see pickup and Battalion Chief Fitzgerald's vehicle at a gate. Stays right there. I've got them walking in to see if they can see the other end of this fire. Stays right there. I've got them walking in to see if they can see the other end of this fire.
1: Understood. Continue down Harrisville to Wolf Trap.
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0: Sometimes you fish drill to walk through there and see if they can see where it had come down to the road at all. It doesn't sound like it has.
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0: Thanks, sir.

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Getting about three quarters of the way in. No smell of smoke. No signs of fire here. He wants to loop around the other side of the crawl over. 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
1: 18-2 from 151. 18-2 from 151.
2: No, it gets so thick back in those pines. 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Go ahead.
1: Disregard.
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0: Passed an MVC on hydraulic and early sill road if you want to get PD headed that way. We didn't know any more information on injuries.
1: Anderson.

0: 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We'll advise momentarily.
1: Understood.
2: NJ3's on scene, single story, grocery store, nothing shown. 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
0: Two vehicle accident. I do have fluids down. So if you can give me an engine company and PD, please, no injuries.
1: Understood, no injuries. Fluids down, 2230.

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0: 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I do have fluids down. So if you

0: Okay, T-33 and your firefighter have returned back here to 36. Also, by now, I guess their DOF rep from Buckingham has shown up there. We're not doing anything but sitting down here. Do you have another assignment, or what's your request for us now?
1: Chief 82, Engine 83. If you can hold right there, he's going to try to get in this pine plantation up here where we are and walk down and see if he can find the other end of it. We're just going to hold in place until we can get a tractor here, and then I'll probably be able to let you guys go and we'll just hold us.
0: Okay, that's fine. Now, just like I said, they never got to any fire where they were. That's the only reason I was requesting.
1: That's a good sign.

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3: 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We'll be holding all copies.
1: Well, Truck Mountain Command advises two dozes on location. 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
1: Engine 171? Understood.
0: Yes, ma'am. Can you add the medic to the collective desk?

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1: Copy, you got a good line around the fire.
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1: Message received.

0: 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They've got a line around a fire contain.
1: Correct, have initial line behind the fire. We're going to improve the line now, fire contain. 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
1: Rescue 143 here, around place of 147, 2111 Mickey Drive, Carthwood Apartments, apartment number 9, for the sick person, VLS, priority 20145.

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Engine 5-7, truck 9, battalion 2, you're en route to the commercial fire alarm activation. 1335 Carlton Avenue, 1335 Carlton Avenue, Blue Ridge Pace, the general fire alarm. You have two hydrants on Carlton Avenue, one just east and one west of the building. 0380.

0: or Ravenrock Phoenix have a one story commercial structure. We have nothing showing. We do have audible alarms. Are we operating in the investigative mode? In the offensive strategy, we do have our own water. You can hold the assignment. And 7 Bravo will have Carlton out of command.
1: Kansas 7 on the scene, one-story commercial structure, nothing showing. They do have audible alarms. Operate investigative mode, offensive strategy. Have your own water. Hold the assignment. Engine 7 Bravo has Carlton out of command. Is 0322?
0: Truck 9 is on the scene, level 1.
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2: I have a Keeler on the phone. 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

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You have hydrants in front of 1755 and between 1770 and 1775, Running Deer. The caller advises that all the smoke alarms in her residence are going off. She doesn't smell anything. She doesn't see anything now. When she first woke up, she thought she saw haze, but now she isn't sure that she did. And she said all the smoke alarms are new within the last 3 months.

0: 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They have running water.
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For the state person ALS, 3404 Dunscroft Court, 3404 Dunscroft Court. A resident called in several times asking medical advice. Petey was sent for a welfare check when she denied rescue. 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

Engine 5, Tarmac 1, you're around for the ALS level difficulty breathing in front of 760 Prospect Avenue. Patient's going to be out front of that location with a bus driver, 0609.

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1: 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A known problem VLS. Wawa 5th Street. 1150 5th Street Southwest. 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

0: 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We've checked the area and says PD unable to locate, unfounded.
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Shooting route to 3404 Millington Road, 3404 Millington Road, cross street screaming Millington Stable Lane and Tifton Farm Lane. The residential fire alarm is showing a second floor, bedroom 2, smoke detector. Closest water source is going to be a pool to residence right directly behind the residence. There is a gate code to access this residence. It's in your call notes. If you need that over the radio, just let me know and I'll get that to you. I'm responding at 731.

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SP11, engine 22, engine 111, taking route to I-64 westbound. It's going to be an iPhone crash notification. It's pinging between the crossover before Old Lynchburg and the 5th Street exit. We're trying to make contact with the phone now. The SP has also been notified.

0: 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South Pantops Drive. 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

0: 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Four-story apartment complex. Building's been evacuated. Bravo has command.
1: Tango 161, Bravo in command on scene of a four-story apartment building. Building has been evacuated at 8:17.

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0: 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We haven't found anything in the area all the way up to 118. If you haven't received any other information, we're going to mark it unfounded.
1: 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We've received no other information.
3: Drunk address should be clear. 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Third floor elevator lobby is where alarm's at. Maintenance is going to get another detector to change it out.

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0: 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Nessa Village. 1014. 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Respond on Alpha Tac 2. 2S priority 2. Colin H. Cottage, 2600. Barrett, respond up. Signal S priority 2. Colin H. Cottages. 2600. Barrett's Road Unit 29. Respond on Alpha Tac 2.
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FEA-147, have you routed at the Village, 1014 Ridge Street, 1014 Ridge Street, apartment 15, PLS at Belmont, 38.

Westview 182, have young rats colonies in the cottages at 2600 Barracks Road, unit 29. Ill, a sick person, 830.

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2: 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You're in route to Louisa from Louisa County Scene, motor vehicle accident, 3441 Yanceyville Road, is reported to be the closest address. Louisa County initially requested air. 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
0: Rescue 20, I'll be responding to 2435 Grappler's Ridge, 2435 Grappler's Ridge, crossing Thomas Jefferson Parkway, ALS sick person, 1029.

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Respond on Alpha TAC 2.

0: Rescue 30 responding to 5632 Hurst Mountain Road, 5632 Hurst Mountain Road, Cross Street Monica Trail Road, and Broken Sun Road. The hill is full, 1057.
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2: Paramedic 1 responding to City Circuit Court, 315 East High Street, 315 East High Street, for the ALS, unconscious, 1149. Engine 7, I also have you in route, City Circuit Court, 315 East High Street, 1149.

0: responding to the APD lobby at 1600 5th Street for the ALS overdose at 1201. Rescue 15 also responding APD lobby 1600 5th Street for the ALS overdose. Scene is secure.
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Sick person VLS priority 2. 6470, Indian Ridge Drive. 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Sick person VLS priority 2. 6470, Indian Ridge Drive. 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
1: Alright. 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I'll be assuming command, remaining offensive. 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
0: 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You're responding to Craig Store Road. 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
0: 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I mean, roof report.
1: Go ahead, roof report.
0: 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We checked the roof area where the pipe comes out. It extends about 2 feet. There is some ash on top of the roof itself. No fire.
1: Good copy on the roof report. 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
6: 7 Bravo to command. 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
2: Command.
1: Okay. 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
1: Okay. Are you comfortable with tower 5 and 7?
2: Correct. 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Correct, and I'm okay with holding just 5, truck, and 7.
1: Okay. 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
1: 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Cross streets are going to be Hungrytown Hollow Road and Herds Mountain Road. 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
1: I'm sorry, ECC, can you repeat?
0: Yes, sir. Your patient is now experiencing chest pains. Did you want me to add any additional resources?
1: I don't think we need that. We're a medic unit. We should be okay. Thanks.
0: Understood.

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0: that unit's responding to CPD at 606 East Market Street, cross street to 6th Street Northeast and 7th Street Northeast. We've got CPD Sergeant on location reporting the smell of something burning near the armory. No smoke or flames seen. The closest fire hydrant is going to be at the corner of 5th Street Northeast and East Market Street, 1426.
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0: 1-14-28. Arriving on scene of a two-story over basement. Police.

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0: 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Go ahead. Chief Division, tell Romeo, go ahead. Engine 7 and Tower 10 while we investigate. Go ahead, use this motor in the hallway right here while I'm standing by the garage door. We're investigating above us at this time. No need.
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You'll be reporting to the Delta Psi commander. Seven Bravo is direct reporting to Division Delta. Tower 10, Bravo.

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1: ALS caller's third party patient's post-op for appointment now arrives after 10 time frame has been unable to reach the patient. Caller's question call back if patient contact is made. Would you like to have PD for a possible force entry? 1448.
2: Fire medic 10-05 on scene.
1: Understood. Rescue fire medic 10-05 on force entry 1-1.

0: contact is made. Would you like to have PD for a possible force entry, 1448?
1: Firemate at 10.05, I don't see.
0: Understood, rescue firemate at 10.05, force entry 1-1.

0: Alpha Division from command. Thinking about going ahead and entering you.
1: Go ahead. I just think we haven't been able to narrow it down. We still have the odor. Could you have facilities respond to our location? We're going to go ahead and try to vent a little and see if it'll dissipate. We haven't isolated to a smaller area, but we are getting hit on the drop ceiling, so hold the company for now.

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1: Go ahead, 50-10.
0: Are you blocking the street at the corner of Mark Street Garage?
1: That's a problem, sir. We can reposition if needed.
0: Okay, we're going to try to start moving some of the traffic that's coming out of the parking garage. CPD is going to give you a hand, but could you start letting some of the people coming out your direction?
1: I'll just go through doing that now.
0: Thank you. Your direction.
1: I'll just go through doing that now.
0: Thank you.

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0: Monica Command, Houston, can you repeat that?
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2: Monica Trail, Brook Van, last update we have was one priority green patient test of 1527.
0: Two other adults that we might need to work with PD to get them transported.
2: Understood, Mike Trevor Command. Three dogs with the vehicle in Carnac PD are getting transported. We'll let PD know 1527.

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0: 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Parker.
1: PC Mike and Trail Road Command, we have alerted APD about the 3 dogs in the vehicle. They are dispatching a ACO now, 1528.
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0: Drive the irons and bring them down, please.

0: Mike, in command, ECC, reduce the response to any other units coming to the scene. Possible refusals.
1: Mike, sir. Mike, in trailer command, any incoming unit can reduce their response to the scene. Possible patient refusals, 1531. ECC to Medic 15, are you direct on that last update?
2: 15 direct, downgrading response.
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0: 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We're going to put you on with Rescue 404 for the transport. Okay, we're taking information for a transfer from Augusta coming back to UVA. We're going to put you on with Rescue 404 for the transport.
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2: PC, Mark Trey Wilkes, man. PTA for the ACO, approximately 15, 20 minutes, 15, 35.
3: Okay, if you could relay, this is a Tesla with heavy rear end damage, exposing the whole trunk area is almost not attached. All four wheels are on intact, however, it'll probably need a rollback to secure this vehicle. If you can just let the officer know.
2: DC Mark Trail Road. I'm showing our regular officers arriving on scene. They should be able to coordinate that. The animal patrol officers responding for the dogs approximately 15 to 18 minutes out, 15:25.

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Engine 151, Rescue 15, you're responding to the iPhone crash notification. It's going to be the 400 block of the 29250 bypass. Phone looks like it's plotting on the eastbound side, just about halfway between Fontaine and Ivy. We've been unable to make any contact on callback. Call taker can just hear passing cars. 1625.

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0: 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We have information that the third party caller is unsure if the door is unlocked. The patient is going to be in the living room on the first floor of the home. Would you like us to add fire to assist with possible force entry?
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0: 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Engine 34, Engine 1, Rescue 15, Station 3, Battalion 202. 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
4: T-30, you're going to be responding Lonican Trail Road southbound near Plank Road for a single vehicle rollover into some trees. We have a report that the vehicle is smoking, possible entrapment. Traffic is going to be on Alpha. Correction, Fire Tac 3. It will be monitored. Fire Tac 3, 1658.
0: 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Lonican Trail Road and Plank Road. Respond on Alpha Tac 3.
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0: 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Engine 1, Rescue 15, Station 3, Battalion 202. 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

0: location. I got a van off the roadway into a tree. I'll be investigating. I see one subject still inside. I'll give you more updates. This is actually on the Plank Road side, west of Monica Trail.
1: Department of 10, I copy assuring for a non-emergent EVA at 1658.
2: Utility 38, Plank Road.
3: Thank you, Coots.
1: Utility 38, responding to Plank Road, Monica Trail, southbound. G30 is on scene with a vehicle into the trees. Traffic is on TAC 3. It is monitored at 1658.
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3: 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Engine 151, Engine 34, Medic 15, you're en route, truck 11, yourself to 230, 231 on location, Monitor Control Road at Plank Road, Monitor Control Road at Plank Road, Engine Plank Road side west of 29. You have a single vehicle roll over into a tree. 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
1: 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You're arriving. Go ahead and move to TAC 3. It is monitored.
4: 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This is on Plank Road, west of 29, moving to TAC 3.
1: Understood.
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1: Understood, G33 is 17 hash.
6: Midtown 405, clear Monroe and route back to the hospital.
7: Attention all Station 3 and Rescue 30 personnel. A working extrication has been declared at Monica Trail Road and Plank Road.
6: 405, 1700.
0: Correct. ECC, if you could, I'll spend all in Plank. Entering at Pippin's near Pippin Hill.
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0: 31 to 30. If you see an officer that can bring his cruiser up there to Pittman Hill, it'd be a great place to turn around. I'm not at my vehicle right now.
1: Understood. I'm managing Jillian right now, so I'm managing for the get up there.

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1: 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It was activated by cooking operations while cooking bacon. Residents are on scene at 1726. Looks like closest hydrant is going to be directly in front of the building on the Commons Point Crossing side. Closest cross street is Bow Street and East Rio, 1726. You're in service 1725. Engine 56, you're out for the fire alarm activation at Yancey Lumber 6317 Rockfish Gap Turnpike. Alarm company is report general zone 1 fire alarm activation. No further description on that. 1725.
3: Tower 121 is in route.
1: 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Engine 161 for the fire alarm activation 8015 Collins Point Crossing Unit 7109. Again, closest.
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1: 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Tower 121, you're also in route. Engine 161 for fire alarm activation, 8015 Collins Point Crossing, Unit 7109. Again, closest cross street off of East Rio is going to be Bow Street. 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
1: 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I've got a crew in quarters. 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
3: 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Engine 81, you're going to be responding to the shops at Stonefield. They advised 2075 Bond Street. The indication of zone 326, no description of what that zone is, 1745.

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2: 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Engine 73, Res 3, Rescue 17, and Station 7. 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

0: the engineered ones on scene. At the single story, strip mall, got nothing showing on the Charlie side. 81 Bravo will have command.
1: I'm the 81 on scene. The commercial structure, nothing showing. The Charlie side, your engine 81 Bravo, command 70.
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0: Right.
1: 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They've already dealt with the patient.
0: I'm sorry, repeat that traffic again.
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PD Dallas and we'll be investigating. 7 will have pressing command.

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PD's out with them. We'll be investigating. 7 will have press and command.

0: ACC paramedic one.
1: Okay.
0: ACC, Preston Avenue Command, have a report from PD of two patients. Do you want to assess or go ahead and start a second transport unit?
2: Medic one, Bravo, you're on TAC 3, we were talking about TAC 2.
1: Medic one, ACC, will.
0: Okay, 17.
1: We'll handle. We'll advise if we need another transport.

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0: Engine 151, rescue 503, and station 15. A known problem DLS. Rest area, Interstate 64 mile marker 113 westbound. Respond on Alpha Tac 2. Engine 151, rescue 503, and station 15. A known problem DLS. Rest area, Interstate 64 mile marker 113 westbound. Respond on Alpha Tac 2.
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2: Engine 151, ambulance 503 responding to the rest area at I-64, mile marker 113 westbound. We received a call from a female saying that she was at this location. She did request EMS, unknown for what reason. Stated that she was in an Uber. They asked her for money out of her wallet, and instead of giving the money, she got out of the vehicle. VSV has been notified. They will have a trooper en route to this location. We lost contact with the caller and did not receive the answer on callback. Thank you, Mrs.

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Thank you, sir.

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0: Caller saying that there's a guest at their house that's locked in the bathroom and not responding. They can't get the door open. They are also stating that the patient is known to be a drug user unknown that they had used today. They're on the third floor bathroom, 1930. Rescue 18-2, responding to Parkview Apartments, 210 South Pantops Drive, apartment 104 for BLS Fall, Knox Box information in the notes, 1931. 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

0: 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Thank you, 49.
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0: Guys, I'm seeing of a small two-story residential, nothing of it besides Alpha, Bravo, Delta. We do have on the water. We'll be walking into the outside to investigate any off strategies. You can only just comment. 5 Bravo after me.

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0: 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She's out of the ambulance.

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